0: aber ihr hört Radio SRB.
1: Hello, my name is Sunny Middlebrook and I'm from China and I listen to SRB Radio.

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There's a thousand pretty women waiting out there. They're all living, the devil may care. And I am just a devil with love to spare. So Viva Las Vegas.

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I'm gonna give it everything I've got. Lady luck, please let the dice stay hot.

He looked down into her brown eyes to say a prayer for me. She threw her arms around him and said, God will keep us free.

people exist before they're allowed to be free. Yes, and how many times can a man turn his head and pretend that he just

Ladies and gentlemen, this time we want to show you how to have a party. Lift your hands up in the air and let the music take control.